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This would allow cities and towns to install cameras in school zones, designated safety zones, and active construction areas to monitor speeding, sending fines to the drivers who violate the limits. Okay, so cuidado por ahí manejando. Regreso ahí contigo ahora, Ozuna. I like this one.

0: specific human trait like a woman could have? What would you like in a woman?
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0: Todo el tiempo estamos rodeados de símbolos. 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
4: Tu día suena mejor cuando lo vives con la música que...

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Oye, la bichota Karol G ha estado rompiendo todo el año, especialmente con su Tropi Tour. She killed it when she was here. Y con ese tema, Baby Wow, that's still number one on the charts. Incredible run she's having. A ver, what else we got for the rest of the year? 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Regresamos contigo aquí en Rumba 97.7, Nicky Jam, ahora.

0: He was streaming live and he was showing himself shaking before he took on the stage. I mean, hey, he's nasty, pero también Arcángel to perform in front of him too, with him on the same stage. I can see why. Seguimos aquí en Rumbo, baby, let's go. Esto es Wisin Yandel, Throwback Thursday, right?
1: Hace rato que tu mirada me anda diciendo que